0: This is 8-8-7-5, standby, go ahead.
1: Yeah, thank you. Well, I have a chance, I'm going to tap you real quick on the call coming out of the main hospital there. This is a 1600 pickup, so we're running about an hour behind on that basic life support. Ready to go now, transport to private residence. 41-year-old male, average size, needs O2 at 8 liters. This is a cancer patient, room 332, needs PCS.
2: Good morning.
1: Limited 1615, it'll be code 3 on an assault at a Thai butterfly. 4620 Northeast 118th Avenue. ICU responding. Medic 1676. Copy that. I'll have you ready to log in a moment.
3: Map page 2215.
1: Good morning. Are you ready to go for login in the 526? I got you, Medic 1617, code 1 Southwest.

0: 1607, I have you out of service. Good night.
1: Sixteen zero eight.
0: Copy that. I'll put you out. And you have a lovely night.

0: 1673, I have a call for you. Thank you very much. Getting you started for a pickup. They're a little behind on. This is a 1630 pickup from the main hospital at Southwest going to your private residence in Camas. 90-year-old male, 10% of pneumonia. Need stretcher only, average size. PCS, please. Ready to go in room 303. Okay, with the change in levels, updating the posting, medic 1609, 55, Alpha, please, medic 1612, 36.
1: Medic 1606, where is the lady in us?
0: 76, thank you, please post 58.

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0: Come in the power company outside of my address, please, for lying down due to a tree hitting it. Okay, 3-4, this is going to be a coaxial cable and a power line.
1: Copy, do you have a pull over?
0: Yeah, stand by.

1609, I'm seeing that it is your special time. 1609, you can head on in. I'm sorry, for a moment there I thought it was 1800. It looks like you can be 55 alpha for a little bit longer and then I'll bring you in when I can. My bad, thanks. PQS.

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0: Medic 1616, I'll give it a try. 1640, are you monitoring 1640?
1: Frontier Composer.
0: Sixteen twenty-one, what code one to Pito? 1616 and 1640. Okay, what is the PSO right now? 1616 and 1640, please move to Clerk 2. 1622, please post 45 Charlie. Medic 1621, I copy transporting 1662. I have a call for you.
1: 5-16,
0: do you want code 1 Legacy? 18, copy code 1 Legacy, we didn't have you at scene. Let me know if you have a record of your scene time. Legacy 29, I copy available.

0: 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I've got you responding. Patient is ready to go. Local Vancouver. Let me know if you need a read back and arrival at scene off that clock.
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0: 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Priority 2, Engine 4, Unconscious or Fainting Episode, 15407 Northeast 85th Street, Map Page 2201. Priority 5, Engine 41, Battalion 41, Carbon Monoxide Inhalation or Hazmat, 355 Northeast Oak Street. Priority 5, Engine 41, Battalion 41, Carbon Monoxide Inhalation or Hazmat, 355 Northeast Oak Street, Map Page 1311.
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1: Copy that. 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I do see the note for code 1 request. Downgrading this to code 1.

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0: engine 2-16-19, SP code 4B, enter upon arrival. He's unresponsive but breathing.
1: Sorry, I'm trying to
0: One.
1: 1041 has arrived. 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
0: Six.
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1: 13, we're gonna go ahead and
0: say it looks like a lot of my sister's already open. I copy. Going to enter the scene.

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1: F 88th Street. Priority 3. Squad 61. Hemorrhage or laceration. 812 Northwest 88th Street. Map page 2103.

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Psychiatric abnormal behavior, suicide attempt, police request. Northeast 147th Street and Northeast 29th Avenue. Priority 5, Engine 63. Psychiatric abnormal behavior, suicide attempt, police request. Northeast 147th Street and Northeast 29th Avenue. Map page 3124.

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2: That's 1616. We can clear the hospital. We're closer than 20 to that.
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0: Medic 1619-19, affirm. Closer yet. I'm going to get you that call. It's 1616. 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I'm dropping this on 19.
2: 1620, Kathy. Thanks, guys.
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0: 187 Vancouver. I'm 503 out in front of the Lewis River Echo Park. 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
2: 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Seizure, 801 Northeast 112th Avenue, Unit 13, map page 2227.

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1: Sixty-one. I need you guys for pickup coming out of Southwest.
2: This is Medic 1617. Can you repeat just that outlet, please?
1: I'm gonna get the call drop from you. It's a 1835 coming out of Southwest. That's needed, you know.
2: Take two, cover at 1-2.

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1: There's a unit, code 1 to the creek. I step on you. Go again, please. And Route 2213, I repeat to you the address.
0: Okay, let me go. Dispatch 16-28-28, code 1 with 1 to the creek.
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1: Six person, 2504 Main Street. 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
2: And Missouri 6, King John Henry 65, no record.
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2: King 12, we appreciate that, but we've already had a lunch today.
0: So, my copy, Mr. Kerr.
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that one Sergeant Love is wrong. It's Oregon 773 John Maryboy. And also, if you can check the IT footage, look like it might have occurred on the on-ramp from 18th Street.

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1: 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Priority 5, truck 63, public assist, 14204 Northeast 10th Avenue, Unit 23, at Columbia North Mobile Home Park. Map page 3122.

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1622, that's going to be code 1 for 1676 this call. Looks like it was code number, like person. 514 Northeast 3rd Avenue in Battleground.

0: 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Priority 6, Medic 41, 6 person, 3009 Northeast 3rd Avenue, Unit 304, Map Case 1312.
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1: Priority 2, Battalion 1, traffic accident, 6072 Northeast St. John's Road. Priority 2, Battalion 1, traffic accident, 6072 Northeast St. John's Road. 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

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Priority 5, Engine 62, Battalion 61, intending suicide, 3007 Northwest 104th Street, map page 3133.

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1: 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Eldorado, Alpha 5 over 22. I see your outback quite similar to Adam Robert Tom 0130 when travel to meeting Radic Bunkers.
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2: 1641, Eva Marvel, Falls, Gaza, 1624, 248, touch with a third ambulance for this MVA. 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

0: 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Priority 2, engine 11, allergy 15101, northeast 117th circle. Map page 3235.
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2: 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Priority 2, engine 6, breathing problems. 1623 Northeast 107th Avenue. 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
0: 25,
1: copy. 41, are you able to give me a runway?
0: Clear, headed back.
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0: Young, Joseph Bowe, Boy, Edward, Adam Union, Middle, James and John, 2005-0819.
1: Okay. 1677, we're clear for Jay, I guess.
2: That's from 1623 to 3, we are clear by obtaining a patient refusal.

0: 1623, I hope you guys got a refusal. Post 45, medic 161919.
1: Sorry, send me copies, if I will.
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0: Sarah.
1: Squad 35.
2: We obtained official refusal. FTV TPD is now responding. The individual is traveling north on 12, 5 miles if they want to contact them.
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Priority 2, engine 3, grass or brush fire, 4710 Flamondon Street, at Fort Vancouver Terrace Apartment. Priority 2, engine 3, grass or brush fire, 4710 Flamondon Street, at Fort Vancouver Terrace Apartment. Map page 2219.

Priority 4, Engine 29, Engine 65, Battalion 21, Psychiatric Abnormal Behavior Suicide Attempt, 34949, I-5 Northbound. Priority 4, Engine 29, Engine 65, Battalion 21, Psychiatric Abnormal Behavior Suicide Attempt, 34949, I-5 Northbound. Map page 5132.

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0: engine three.
1: Yeah, it says it's on the street behind the complex. Do they indicate that the best access was the actual complex or would be Nicholson behind it?
0: I will check and see if I can figure that out.
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at 164 Tech Center. You can stand down from that. It's going to be a PLS call, and this will be for 1676. It'll be for a sick person and quick homes.

0: 1976.
1: We have law enforcement at Ashland's call.
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0: 14. I'm going to drop your lock from on you. It's a, you're already now. Other than that, something to go against the on you.

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1: Copy. And how that info came to be?
2: P1440, medic 1618, I need to turn you around for 55 Alpha, please. And medic 1611, it's going to be code 3 for a hemorrhage at 915 Broadway Street. You are requesting San Rodriguez red for STEMI, green for everything else. Southwest is red for trauma, green for everything else.
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0: 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Do you happen to have a caller on the phone still? We're looking.

Priority 4, Truck 5, unknown problem, 3333 Northeast 66th Avenue, Unit 206. Priority 4, Truck 5, unknown problem, 3333 Northeast 66th Avenue, Unit 206, map page 2219.

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1: 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You're requesting a southwest is red for trauma, green for everything else. Sand Creek is red for semi, green for everything else.
2: Dispatch 1676, just heads up, we're delayed due to traffic on Mill Plain.
1: 1676, we're going to be delayed due to traffic. 1674, 74, can you use the special landline, please?

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2: Priority 5, truck 1, automated crash alert, Columbia House Boulevard and Columbia Shores entrance 2, SR 14 westbound. Priority 5, truck 1, automated crash alert, Columbia House Boulevard and Columbia Shores entrance 2, SR 14 westbound, map page 2135.
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1: 1712 Northwest 149th Street.

0: 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Priority 5, engine 65, diabetic, 1712 Northwest 149th Street, map page 3121.
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0: 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I need to search you on SR-14 down to 164th Avenue and Tech Center Drive for a code 1 psychiatric police request. 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

0: 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Medic 1624 could refer sick person 8909 at Silver Star Avenue. Medic 1623, I need to search you down 437, please.
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3: I've made contact with the RP. There's no fire problem here. They're having some issues with their smoke alarm. I need another alarm.

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1: 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All right, 16-19-19, code 3, heart problem, 6902, Northeast Otter, Jason, report.
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3: 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Heart problem. 6902 Northeast 164th Court. Map page 2212.

0: 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Okay, 16-14-14, need your keep for this other pre-alert, 7502 Northeast Car Lane.
1: On Northeast 54th Street, Unit 135, at Vintage Park Apartments. Priority 2, Engine 5, breathing problem. 9001 Northeast 54th Street, Unit 135, at Vintage Park Apartments. 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

0: 56.
1: 1514, you can stay down for now. This is the going there's never be allowed. 16, 15, 15, 15, 15, 15, 15, 15, 15, 15, 15, 15, 15, 15, 15, 15, 15, 15, 15, 15, 15, 15, 15, 15, 15, 15, 15, 15, 15, 15, 15, 15, 15, 15, 15, 15, 15, 15, 15, 15, 15, 15, 15, 15, 15, 15, 15, 15, 15, 15, 15, 15, 15, 15, 15, 15, 15, 15, 15, 15, 15, 15, 15, 15, 15, 15, 15, 15, 15, 15, 15, 15, 15, 15, 15, 15, 15, 15, 15, 15, 15, 15, 15, 15, 15, 15, 15, 15, 15, 15, 15, 15, 15, 15, 15, 15, 15, 15, 15, 15, 15, 15, 15, 15, 15, 15, 15, 15, 15, 15, 15, 15, 15, 15, 15, 15, 15, 15, 15, 15, 15, 15, 15, 15, 15, 15, 15, 15, Thanks. Bye, Dr. Norris.

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1: Tracy Draper, code 1 Mudsummer, 2831. 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Medic 161414 pre alert 2200 Morris Road.

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Priority 5, engine 32, carbon monoxide inhalation or hazmat, 22401, northeast 213th circle. 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

0: 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Priority 2, engine 63. Unknown problem. 13218 Northeast Highway 99 at Union 76. Map page 3126.
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0: 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Priority 5, Squad 31, Assault 13103, Northeast 117th Court, Map K 3234.
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2: Is 13103 Northeast 117th Court. Medic 1630, turning around for 53, please. 1616 16, 16, 16, 16, 16, 16, 16, 16, 16, 16, 16, 16, 16, 16, 16, 16, 16, 16, 16, 16, 16, 16, 16, 16, 16, 16, 16, 16, 16, 16, 16, 16, 16, 16, 16, 16, 16, 16, 16, 16, 16, 16, 16, 16, 16, 16, 16, 16, 16, 16, 16, 16, 16, 16, 16, 16, 16, 16, 16, 16, 16, 16, 16, 16, 16, 16, 16, 16, 16, 16, 16, 16, 16, 16, 16, 16, 16, 16, 16, 16, 16, 16, 16, 16, 16, 16, 16, 16, 16, 16, 16, 16, 16, 16, 16, 16, 16, 16, 16, 16, 16, 16, 16, 16, 16, 16, 16, 16, 16, 16, 16, 16, 16, 16, 16, 16, 16, 16, 16, 16, 16, 16, 16, 16, 16, 16,

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0: That's near 1518 with impaired tall. What did you?
1: There was a unit from a state in which your number was broken. Go again, please.
0: That's 1518. 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
1: 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Map page 2230. Priority 3, engine 8. Unknown problem. 801 Northeast 112th Avenue, Unit 14. Priority 3, engine 8. Unknown problem. 801 Northeast 112th Avenue, Unit 14. Map page 2227.

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1: Squad 31.
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4: 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We were canceled by fire prior to arrest.

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1: Priority 2, engine 62, allergies, 1515 Northwest, 118th Street. Priority 2, engine 62, allergies, 1515 Northwest, 118th Street, map page 3133.

16-74-74, we are crossing the I-5 bridge now. 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

Priority 5, Squad 33, unknown outside fire situation, Northeast 279th Street and Northeast 152nd Avenue. Priority 5, Squad 33, unknown outside fire situation, Northeast 279th Street and Northeast 152nd Avenue, map page 4223.

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1: Northeast 23rd Avenue. Priority 2, engine 5, breathing problem. 5516 Northeast 23rd Avenue, map page 2114.

0: 33. Yeah, we're in the area trying to locate. Copy.
1: Coming out of Southwest, I will get you notes and attach you to it when I can. Come on, let's on this creek.

17, cruiser eastbound out of Southwest. Looks like 17-year-old male, pocket breathing. Needs ID warning and a monitor. Go down to Randall, children's take you.

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1: 就是一直 attempting, go again please.
0: Just fall 2016-19-19-44-1 is one of one family that is related to the creek.
1: 16-19-1 with one family that is Salmon Creek, 2010.
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That is 1624 Prelude, 4100 Northwest Fruit Valley Road. 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

0: speaking. Are you transferring?
1: This is 1609 Delta. Yes, we're just there transporting.
0: Speaking, the copy. 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
1: That's 1609. We're going code 1.
0: Speaking, copy. Thank you. Alex, 66 I have you guys over at ELIS. Have anything for it, officer?
1: 66 everything.

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Priority 2, engine 41, medic 41, fall 740 Northeast Dallas Street. Map page 1311.

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1: North Leaser Road, Unit E-207, at Forest Ridge Apartment. Priority 3, Engine 3, unknown problem. 207 North Leaser Road, Unit E-207, at Forest Ridge Apartment. Map page 2229.

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1: that's the one on hold. Thank you, thank you. On hold.

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2: Sixteen 25 plus 53, 16, 19, 19, 36.

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Priority 5, engine 2, mark left fire, 2704 East Evergreen Boulevard, map page 2126.

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1: 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I'm going to meet you at your curvature that way. 2252.

patrol private motorcycle southbound at 99th Street. 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Twin Gibson.

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0: 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It's split for VPD, no one en route yet.
1: Engine 8 copies. This will be the third time today we've been on this guy's refuse care each time. We'll see what happens this time.
0: Oh, I copy. Thank you.

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1: Engine 6, stroke 1441 Northeast 112th Avenue, Unit C-32. Priority 2, engine 6, stroke 1441 Northeast 112th Avenue, Unit C-32, map page 2227.

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Priority 3, Engine 2, Fall, 2615 East 16th Street. 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

0: I'm sorry, Lexi, that I stepped on you.
1: That's for that call for 22 or 25?
0: Well, it was for 22, but they did not actually take the exit I thought they were going to, so I gave it to 25. 1622, there is a pre-order at 13611 Northeast 99th Street.
1: Alright.
0: Actually, 1622, you are actually still going to have better access to the one on 16th. Sorry, I thought you were going to take the St. John's Road exit, but I will put you on that.
1: Okay.

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1: 1676, copies.
0: Team Prelude at 16605, Northeast 668.
2: Jimmer, clear 2-car, report for light, please.

believe it's in Oregon. Northbound 205 about midspan, a black pickup with a trailer. A male flagging down traffic, center lane. ETL on our cameras.

and I have a call for you. 9714 Northeast 88th Avenue with fire standby.

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Priority 2, Engine 1, 3409 Main Street, Unit 102, at Hythian Home. Map page 2122. Refer to MDC for incident type.

是很黑。1776 on 1622, code 3, fire standby, 19309 Northwest 67th Avenue in Ridgefield.

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0: Thank you. So, first reporting that there's a subject throwing unknown debris off the pedestrian path in the area of 500 Buckle State.
1: I'm clear.
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or VPG. Eastbound 500, just fourth plane. It was going about 100 miles an hour and fourth plane. I lost sight of it.

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1: Oh, you are copy, no worries.

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On divert for ED, green for everything else.

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1: Yeah,
0: 1821, you search up north for Calais, please. We're getting a turnover. I'll turn on you and enforcement. Pick you up.
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2: 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Medic 1620 to the 932 Clipper for a stroke up to Woodburn to 140 Sanford Drive. This is Hell's Turn over here. I will get you out when I can.
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South 205, mile post 34, just south of the St. John's overpass, on the left. Believe it's Oregon, boy 3360 8 George.

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Priority 3, engine 4, fall 14101 Northeast 81st Circle. Map page 2202.

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1: 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Priority 3, engine 4, 6 person, 7006 Northeast 140th Avenue, map page 2211.

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Priority 5, Squad 61, 6 person, 9700 Northeast Highway 99, at Winco. Priority 5, Squad 61, 6 person, 9700 Northeast Highway 99, at Winco. Map page 2102.

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1: 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Priority 2, engine 94, medic 43, traumatic injury, 405-15 Northeast 44th Street, map page 2413.

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1: Commissioner, don't be delayed. Medic 1621, I'm going to have to give you this code 36 person 7514 Northeast 13th Ave.
2: Person, 7514 Northeast 13th Avenue. Priority 3, Squad 61. Six person, 7514 Northeast 13th Avenue. Map page 2111.
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0: Just in public service, both crew members are in the living room. If I put a battle ready to log in, we'll be ready for 10:50 minutes.
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We're having an NBC issue.

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0: 5 7 7.
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0: Priority 5, Engine 43, Public Assist, 2615 Northeast 3rd Avenue, Unit 115, X 3rd Avenue Apartment. Priority 5, Engine 43, Public Assist, 2615 Northeast 3rd Avenue, Unit 115, X 3rd Avenue Apartment. 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
1: 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Go ahead. Yeah, but your patient just went back in the seizure, but is now out again.
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1: This is Freeland.
0: Hey, yes, give me Hustle, please.
2: Yeah, green across the board.
0: Receive, thank you.
2: 428.

0: one of the 64. I'm going to find two quarterly. I'm going to be like, turn over the check.
1: All right, let me know when your crew chief gets there.
0: Yes, ma'am.

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1: Four, I'd be 5'3", please.
0: So we need to wrap up. Yeah,
1: four,
0: no
1: worries.

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Fifteen 25 2-5, I'm going to have you say it 5-3 for now.

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Priority 2, Engine 5, Grass or Brush Fire, Northeast 117th Avenue and Northeast Patton Parkway. 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

Priority 2, brush 11, grass or brush fire, northeast 117th Avenue and northeast Haddon Parkway. Priority 2, brush 11, grass or brush fire, northeast 117th Avenue and northeast Haddon Parkway. Map page 2203.

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1: Interpipe.
0: Yeah, we arrived in the area. We're attempting to locate. Do you have any other callers on this or any other information for us?
1: Negative. They said it was the northeast side of the intersection, single caller, and it was about the size of a car.
0: Copy that. We are on the northeast corner and we see nothing here.

0: verse 11 and 5. If you guys can, we're all kind of walking back. If you guys can drive from the east to the west, just check from that direction, that'd be great. That's probably. That last part was broken. Can you repeat?
1: Do you want us just to stay on Patton or try to get on the trail?
0: We should be able to see it from Patton, I think, but do you think it'd be best to go up on the trail with the brush rig? I'll leave that to your discretion. But we're over here off 117, and we see nothing on the trail.
2: The only other message I can offer you is the Phase 2 for the RP did show them Patton West down to 503 North Vale. That's how you call.
0: And copies.

Engine 11, Engine 5. Go ahead, 5. Yeah, we found it. It's a very, very small cooking fire, it looks like. 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

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Are you experiencing this as well?

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Can you just back the fire marshal on the call?

0: Verna.
1: Just confirming, would you like a phone call or would you like the fire marshal to respond?
2: You can call my cell phone. Three 6 0 9 2 1 8 5 8 4.

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Clarence call? Sounds like your patient's going to be directly across Harney from this location, possibly northwest of corner of Harney and 8th Street. We're trying to get a better description, but no, better to go with.

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1: 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How this is 906 Harney Street, right in front of the food pantry.
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Engine 2. Truck 5. Truck 1. Squad 5. Battalion 1. 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Priority 1. Engine 3. Engine 8. Engine 5. Engine 6. Engine 2. Truck 5. Truck 1. Squad 5. Battalion 1. Battalion 2. 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
1: 07, good morning, both crew here in the 592.
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0: Mm-hmm.

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0: 562, is there an elevator code?
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Priority 5, engine 1, burning complaint, West 8th Street and Hill Street. 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

0: Priority 3, engine 63, unknown problem, Northeast 139th Street and Northeast 20th Avenue. Priority 3, engine 63, unknown problem, Northeast 139th Street and Northeast 20th Avenue, map page 3123.
1: There, 14220 Northeast 90th Street.
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1: so okay.
3: One 42 20 Northeast 90th Street. Priority 2, engine 11. Diabetic. 14220 Northeast 90th Street. Map page 2202. Priority 2, truck 63. Unknown problem. 2211 Northeast 139th Street at Legacy Salmon Creek Hospital, LSC. Priority 2, truck 63. Unknown problem. 2211 Northeast 139th Street at Legacy Salmon Creek Hospital, LSC. Map page 3126.
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0: 63.
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0: 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You can clear truck 63 for that call.
1: Okay, and there was an ambulance up by the truck 63. 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
0: Yeah, let's have them continue for now until we make contact.
1: Okay, so truck 63, you can go ahead and clear them at 1606. 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

0: 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Priority 5, Squad 61, Caesar, 8917 Northeast 15th Avenue, Unit B31, Map Page 2102. Priority 5, Truck 21, Arc Dust Fire, 2 South 56th Place, Unit 102. Priority 5, Truck 21, Arc Dust Fire, 2 South 56th Place, Unit 102, Map Page 4121. 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
1: Machinery.

0: leaving 19003 Northeast 10th Avenue.
1: Engine 25, medic 21, breathing problem, 19003 Northeast 10th Avenue. Priority 2, engine 25, medic 21, breathing problem, 19003 Northeast 10th Avenue, map page 3111.

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0: You can cancel. We've got this. The patient's already getting in the ambulance.
1: Flight 61, have canceled. Thank you.

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Priority 2, engine 43, medic 43, breathing problem, 37900 SR14, at milepost 20, SR14, map page 1414.

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I think I heard you pulled over on that gravel area, Gibson. Into this spot here. I'm 43.

0: Central's pedestrian, south 205, overpass from 14. All white male, dark clothing, sitting on the barrier.
1: Northeast 3rd Avenue at Watsugal River Bridge, 3rd Avenue. Priority 5, engine 42, burning complaint. 3100 Northeast 3rd Avenue at Watsugal River Bridge, 3rd Avenue. Map page 1407.
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1: Hey, there.

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1: 521.
0: 521.

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0: Priority 5, engine 61, engine 63, unknown outside fire situation, 9300 I-5 northbound, at I-5 northbound, exit 5 to northeast 99th Street. Priority 5, engine 61, engine 63, unknown outside fire situation, 9300 I-5 northbound, at I-5 northbound, exit 5 to northeast 99th Street. Map page 2103.
1: This is your Alaska. Come on, Jeffrey.
2: Right. Still walking northbound, South 205. Approaching ramp to 14.

Up 5-1, up 5-1 for engine 51, engine 53.

0: 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Priority 2, engine 62, fall 8901 Northwest 24th Avenue, map page 2104.
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0: भी कभी।
1: Yeah, we're still easy on this. We've gone down under the bridge and on the, I guess what you'd call the northeast side of the river. We're UTL. Is there any better landmarks?
2: No, negative, and we just have the single caller on it. So if we get any more, I can talk you back out. But yeah, it was just the one caller.
1: Copy. We're going to check one more place because I do smell smoke. So we'll still be out here.
2: Okay, sounds good.

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0: 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X1607, code 3, fall in battleground, 2750 in Spain. Northeast 108, Avenue, in correction. Your address is 27509 Northeast 147th. 1606, 312300 Northeast 108.

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Priority 3, engine 7, 6 persons, 12300 Northeast 108th Avenue, map page 3228.

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0: 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I'm going to be fired. Do that.
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1: Please, this is my first level. Do you want to ask me, please?

Romeo Romeo Juliet, fire alarm testing at 7917 Northeast Cheeseville Avenue. Can you let me know when it comes in?

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1: Okay, we just got a alarm from ASAP 57. It's going to be for your location, first and second floor smoke.
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0: If subject's walking away, we'll continue, but we're going to reduce code 1 and mark 2
1: same. I copy, 1610, do you copy?

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St. John's, David 35, 837, Charles.

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Priority 3, Engine 9, Fall 13303 Southeast McGilvery Boulevard, Unit 112, Map Page 2235.

Block 5, unknown problem, 7721 Northeast Vancouver Plaza Drive, at Chuck E. Cheese. Priority 2, Block 5, unknown problem, 7721 Northeast Vancouver Plaza Drive, at Chuck E. Cheese. Map page

Block 5, unknown problem, 7721 Northeast Vancouver Plaza Drive, at Chuck E. Cheese. Priority 2, Block 5, unknown problem, 7721 Northeast Vancouver Plaza Drive, at Chuck E. Cheese. Map page 2220.

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1: T4, engine 2, unknown problem, 3108 Norris Road. Priority 4, engine 2, unknown problem, 3108 Norris Road, map page 2124.

Priority 6, Medic 41, back pain, 2549 Northwest Norwood Street. Priority 6, Medic 41, back pain, 2549 Northwest Norwood Street, map page 1303.

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1: 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Thank you.

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0: I copy. Code 1 ambulance, dear.

0: 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Your radio was really broken. Try again.
1: West 14, this is South 205. This is over Nissan X-Ray with a trailer losing debris.
0: Okay.
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0: I just wanted to confirm that the name already got it signed. I don't think it's been added to the call yet.
1: Medic 1604 is en route.
0: Thank you.
1: Yeah, and their current location is Andreessen 4 Plains. 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
0: Everyone's fine.
1: Okay, they're coming.

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0: 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Medic 41, Sunnyside is green. And Fire Marshal, go ahead.
1: Coming out of 7025 North 10, what is the alarm test? Let me know what the address comes through us.
2: Yeah,
1: Fire Marshal 24.
0: Okay, Fire Marshal 24, and I've got you out at 7025 North 10 doing testing. We'll let you know when it comes in.
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5, truck 10, investigation assist, 15718 Northeast 4th Street. 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
1: 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Priority 2, engine 4, fall 6801 northeast 149 course. Map page 2211.

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Priority 2, engine 41, medic 43. Unknown problem. Northeast Dallas Street and Northeast 15th Avenue. Priority 2, engine 41, medic 43. Unknown problem. Northeast Dallas Street and Northeast 15th Avenue. Map page 1311.

0: 10 degrees. 1606 is code 3 for an unconscious person, 4555 Northeast 26th Avenue.
1: Northeast 66th Avenue. Priority 2, engine 5. Unconscious or fainting episode. 4555 Northeast 66th Avenue. Map page 2218.
0: 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I don't have you down.
2: Negative, we have not
0: yet. Okay, just go ahead and post 58. I'll try and get your coverage if you're in a bit.

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0: 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Based off who the caller is, are we wanting at the AFM up there?
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2: 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So I can't get them on.
0: That's what I'm saying.

Priority 3, Truck 5, Engine 6, Traffic Accident, 7700 SR500 Westbound, at SR500 Westbound, east of Andreessen. Priority 3, Truck 5, Engine 6, Traffic Accident, 7700 SR500 Westbound, at SR500 Westbound, east of Andreessen. Map page 2217.

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0: 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Priority 5, engine 1, investigation assist, 3409 Main Street, unit 102, at Kippian Home. Map page 2122.
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1: 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Southeast Mill Plain Boulevard and Southeast Olympia Drive. 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
1: 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Engine 3. Seizure, 6510 Kansas Street. Map page 2230.

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Priority 2, Engine 7, 6th person, 4022 Northeast 91st Street. Map page 2101.

2, engine 11, fall, 9103, Northeast 146th Avenue. Priority 2, engine 11, fall, 9103, Northeast 146th Avenue, map page 2202.

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Priority 3, engine 91, medic 41, fall 260-19 Northeast Brunner Road. Map page 2323.

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2: In here 3.
1: Yeah, we can clear Fireboat 1 of Battalion 1 as you turn the handle.
2: Clear them, but I it recommended them, so I went ahead and sent them off.
1: Yep, no problem, thank you.

0: You cut yourself off the first part of your transmission. 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
1: I'm sorry, I'm dealing with pedestrians here. I've got a vehicle accident in the intersection of Northeast 78th Street and Northeast 13th Avenue blocking the intersection. We're out checking on injuries right now. We'll find you, officer.
0: Like 1607, is that correct?
2: Medic 1617.
0: And you're at 78th Street and 13th Avenue, is that right?
2: Okay, friend.
0: Copy.

0: 1317. It looks like I have the generator call for that at Northeast 1378. I'm just going to put you on it and show you on scene.
1: I'll send it to you. I'm going to go on scene.

0: Priority 3, engine 61, truck 63, battalion 61, traffic accident, Northeast 13th Avenue and Northeast 78th Street. Priority 3, engine 61, truck 63, battalion 61, traffic accident, Northeast 13th Avenue and Northeast 78th Street, map page 2102.
1: Ops 5-1 for Northeast 13th Avenue and 78th Street.
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1: Hello, that's Chris.
2: This is going to be non-injury accident. There's a dispute over who that fault was, so police are probably needed. Also, we were able to get out of the intersection, no longer blocking.
3: Okay, so go ahead and cancel all the fire units then.
2: Copy that, sorry, there's another fire unit coming. Yeah, we're on 13th Ave now.
3: Okay, so you went over to an off-channel, so I will let off-channel then.

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2: Just a little thing, there's a night and the speeding fast and there's like off with you.
0: Copy. Village Loop.

0: 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Let me know when you get there. We'll get you on a 1089. Copy, thank you. 3-8, please.
1: Okay.
0: 1613, can you hit your in route button, please?
2: 1613, we're in route. Sorry about that.
0: Thank you.
2: Spanish Mike 1562, transport.
0: 1562, please.
2: 50 on the street.

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1: 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This is Vancouver Fire, Engine 9. I'm trying to get a hold of 1613.
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1: 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I was just trying to save him some time.

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1: 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Engine 10. 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Map page 2330.
0: Hick person 4902 Northeast 94th Avenue.
1: Truck 10. Overdose. 15519 Northeast 9th Circle. Map page 2225. Sick person, 4902 Northeast 94th Avenue, Unit 108. Priority 3, Squad 5. Sick person, 4902 Northeast 94th Avenue, Unit 108. Map page 2216.

0: Engine 5. Unknown problem. 4700 Northeast 94th Avenue. Priority 2. Engine 5. Unknown problem. 4700 Northeast 94th Avenue. Map page 2216.
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1: 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It'll be for 1670. 1670, code 1, headache, 3409 Main Street. And medic 161515, code 3, CBA 112, Northwest Hagelville Way.
2: Priority 2, engine 61, stroke 112 Northwest Hazeldale Way. Priority 2, engine 61, stroke 112 Northwest Hazeldale Way. Map page 2110.

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1: We'll be responding in just a minute. My friend is using facilities.
2: Thank you for waiting.

0: 206 and didn't get in a fight. The RP called back saying that the vehicle has left. He did clear.
1: I couldn't copy. You were what, by fire?
2: We were cleared, long and out.
3: Dispatch 1614, we're running out of fire.
1: I got you cleared prior to arrival, thank you. And unit after that, go again.
3: 1614, we're behind on fire, we're out of
1: 14, okay, copy.

Bye. Bye. Bye. Bye. Bye. Bye. Bye. Bye. Bye. Bye. Bye. Bye. Bye. Bye. Bye. Bye. Bye. Bye. Bye. Bye. Bye. Bye. Bye. Bye. Bye. Bye. Bye. Bye. Bye. Bye. Bye. Bye. Bye. Bye. Bye. Bye. Bye. Bye. Bye. Bye. Bye. Bye. Bye. Bye. Bye. Bye. Bye. Bye. Bye. Bye. Bye. Bye. Bye. Bye. Bye. Bye. Bye. Bye. Bye. Bye. Bye. Bye. Bye. Bye. Bye. Bye. Bye. Bye. Bye. Bye. Bye. Bye. Bye. Bye. Bye. Bye. Bye. Bye. Bye. Bye. Bye. Bye. Bye. Bye. Bye. Bye. Bye. Bye. Bye. Bye. Bye. Bye. Bye. Bye. Bye. Bye. Bye.

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0: Medic 16-16-16 with 3 psychiatric problem at... Actually, there's no address. Hold on, I'm looking in the notes.
1: Yeah, it looks like it is later than it is.
0: I just saw that. Thank you. I believe I sent someone on it.
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0: Perfect, code 3, traumatic injury, 14204 Northeast, San Marcos Avenue.
1: Priority 2, truck 63, traumatic injury, 14204 Northeast Salmon Creek Avenue at Washington State University. Priority 2, truck 63, traumatic injury, 14204 Northeast Salmon Creek Avenue at Washington State University. Map page 3124.

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2: Street and Northeast Hazeldale Avenue. Priority 3, engine 61, truck 21, battalion 61. Traffic accident, Northeast 82nd Street and Northeast Hazeldale Avenue. Map page 2103.

0: 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I will advise.
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0: Everybody's pulled up to the 13-1. You can clearly get handled.

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0: 在他们的 system。Right, in 1061. Sorry, 1647, just your clear, and this is going to be non-injury.
1: I copy. Just be advised that CCSO is not going to be responding if it's non-injury.
0: 16, copy. Thank you.
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1: 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We'll try and get John at any time.

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0: 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Medic 1617 is code 3 on an overdose. 2735 Northeast 134th Street.

Priority 2, engine 63, overdose poisoning, 2735 Northeast 134th Street, Unit 145. Priority 2, engine 63, overdose poisoning, 2735 Northeast 134th Street, Unit 145, map page 3126.

Priority 3, engine 41, medic 41, chest pain, 535 C Street, unit 9, at Rockwood Terrace Apartment. Priority 3, engine 41, medic 41, chest pain, 535 C Street, unit 9, at Rockwood Terrace Apartment. Map page 1407.

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1: No, I don't know. There's a DMR unit that's coming up that isn't readable.
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I'm going to have you take a PLS out of Southwest that we're a little behind on at a room 416, bed 2, going to the VA at 6024th Lane.

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0: Medic 1614-14, are you guys in a good spot to take a lunch?
1: We are, absolutely. Thank you.
0: 1-4 copy, thank you. Get you out. It is 1454.

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0: 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There was another unit after 12. 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
0: extended. 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
1: 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Priority 2. Engine 61. Unknown problem. 9010 Northeast Highway 99. Map page 2103.
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1: 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Priority 3, engine 10, pregnancy or childbirth, 4505 Northeast 129th Avenue. Map page.

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1: 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This is going to be for an ITA. I'm also going to need a code 1 ALS ambulance.
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1: 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Priority 5, Medic 52, fire test call only. 15413 Northeast Barter Lake Highway at Station 52. Map page 5225.
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0: 16, we have other results. Rufus, I can't really hear you.
1: Sorry, my headset moved. Did you get a 1089?
0: No, we did not.
1: Okay, post by me. Let me know when you get there. What is your 1089?

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1: Yeah, do we have a ETA on LE?
0: It's still pending. We don't have anyone available.
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0: 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I stepped on you, I tried to help you clear.
1: Yeah,
0: I think 12 location. And, 5, you can head back to officer. 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
2: 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Priority 3, engine 5, unconscious or fainting episode, 10101, Northeast 74th Street, map page 2209.

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Casey Jury, I just realized I need to have you take one off the floor there at Southwest. It should be past ready to go. Room 333, going to an adult foster home on 78th Street. That looks like the station has their own vent to travel on. 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
2: 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Priority 5, engine 11, burning complaint, 7817 Northeast 128th Avenue, map page 2203.

Priority 5, engine 6, residential fire alarm, 10418 Northeast 66th Street. Priority 5, engine 6, residential fire alarm, 10418 Northeast 66th Street, map page 2209.

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1: 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Flight 5, Squad 61. Unconscious or fainting episode. 9700 Northeast Highway 99. At Winco. 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

0: 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Priority 2, engine 6, breathing problem, 7415 Northeast 94th Avenue, map page 2209.
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0: 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Priority 2, engine 8, stroke 9220 Northeast 7th Street. 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
1: Clear. 14, copy clear. 1611 at 3 alert 10112 Northeast 116th South.

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1: Northeast 116th Avenue. Priority 3. Engine 11. 6 person. 10112 Northeast 116th Avenue. Mass page 36.

Priority 2, engine 62, stroke 10718 Northwest Lakeshore Avenue. Priority 2, engine 62, stroke 10718 Northwest Lakeshore Avenue. Map page 3132. Squad 61, fall 9503 Northwest 15th Avenue. Priority 3, Squad 61, fall 9503 Northwest 15th Avenue. Map page 2104.

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2: We're at Andreessen and 25th, 13th.